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I'm doing things they ain't seen before. 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I'm a demon lord. Fall off what? I ain't seen the horse. 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